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1: Mainly clear tonight and windy, a low of minus 2. Tomorrow it'll be sunny with a high of 13. On Monday, partly sunny, 18 degrees, and then sunshine for Tuesday with a high of 17. Current weather conditions can be found anytime on the Lowen Body Shop weather page on your Steinbeck Online app. I'm Judy Peters.
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2: Mainly clear tonight and windy, a low of minus 2. Tomorrow it'll be sunny with a high of 13. On Monday, partly sunny, 18 degrees, and then sunshine for Tuesday with a high of 17. Current weather conditions can be found anytime on the Low and Body Shop weather page on your Steinbach online app. I'm Judy Peters.
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3: Hi there, my friend. Welcome to this edition of Heart of the South. My name's Harold Giesbrecht. This is a two-hour program of the best of Southern Gospel music.

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Some are concerts,

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1: As for me and my house, that's music of Kim Collingsworth and the rest of the Collingsworth family from her album called Majestic. And your chance to catch the Collingsworth family is on an Inspiration Encounter cruise, leaving out of Seattle on Saturday, July 4th, and cruising up the Pacific Coast as far as Juneau and Sitka, Alaska. Now, while that cruise is heading south down the Pacific Coast and on through Victoria, and ultimately ending in Seattle, Washington, halfway across the continent, the Irwins and the Kregans will be arriving in Minnesota. They're going to sing for us as Heart of the South continues.
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8: Mainly clear tonight and windy, a low of minus 2. Tomorrow it'll be sunny with a high of 13. On Monday, partly sunny, 18 degrees, and then sunshine for Tuesday with a high of 17. Current weather conditions can be found anytime on the Low and Body Shop weather page on your Steinbach online app. I'm Judy Peters.
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1: On Heart of the South this weekend, it's our Mother's Day special. Our theme is Mothers on Tour. Well, the family group, the Kregans, will be in Minnesota from July 9th through the 12th, including a Saturday night concert at First Presbyterian of Hinckley, Minnesota. I talked to Jordan about their song, We've Come This Far, by Faith.
10: We actually recorded that with two of our children. They sang on that with us. They sing the verses, and then the whole group joins them on the chorus. But that song is one of our favorites. We actually sang that here at the National Quartet Convention 2 years ago, and we're probably going to sing it again this year at the National Quartet Convention. I love that song. I love to hear the kids singing for Jesus. And the second verse, my daughter takes it to the house, and that makes this daddy proud to hear the kids singing with the family. I love it so much.
1: That's Jordan Cragen, and here he is joined by his dad, Ray Cragen, his niece, Denisha Innocent, as well as Jordan's wife, Alina Cragen, their daughter, Scarlett, and their son, Grant.

0: Just What I Need. That's music of the Chaitons, Lane and Karen Chaiton, and their family Kezia, Keandra, Jesse, Jaden, and Carlena Chaiton. That wraps up hour one. In hour two, we'll pick up the Southern Gospel concerts at the end of August and carry on into September. We'll encounter groups singing at a Hallelujah Homecoming in Minnesota, then go all the way to the East Coast and find out who will all be part of the Gaither Homecoming Farewell Canada and New England Cruise 2026, running from September 5th through the 12th. Sweetwater Revival kicks off hour two right after this.
1: There's that moment when a little stone goes rogue. You pause, breathe. 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
3: Mainly clear tonight and windy, a low of minus 2. Tomorrow it'll be sunny with a high of 13. On Monday, partly sunny, 18 degrees, and then sunshine for Tuesday with a high of 17. Current weather conditions can be found anytime on the Lowen Body Shop weather page on your Steinbach online app. I'm Judy Peters.
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0: God Won't. That's music of the Neelands with a feature solo by Autumn Neeland Streetman. And again, two summers ago, three of the four members of the Neelands were in an airplane crash that took their lives and the lives of four others. Now, a silver lining in the midst of that very tragic loss was that on December 1st of 2024, just over 4 months after the plane crash, Autumn and her husband Jamie were excited to announce the birth of Rhett James Streetman, born December 1st of 2024, weighing 7 pounds and 9 ounces. So on this Mother's Day, while we grieve with Autumn in the loss of her mother, we rejoice with Autumn and Jamie in the birth of Rhett James. Now, Autumn continues the musical heritage of the Neelands today, and she'll be part of the Gaither Homecoming Farewell Canada and New England Cruise 2026, September 5th through the 12th. Who else is on that cruise? Well, Mark Lowry. He's here to sing for us from his album What's Not to Love right after this.
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4: Mainly clear tonight and windy, a low of minus 2. Tomorrow it'll be sunny with a high of 13. On Monday, partly sunny, 18 degrees, and then sunshine for Tuesday with a high of 17. Current weather conditions can be found anytime on the Lowen Body Shop weather page on your Steinbach online app. I'm Judy Peters.
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0: History in the making, the Gaither Homecoming Farewell Canada and New England Cruise 2026, leaving out of the Boston Cruise Port in Boston, Massachusetts, Saturday, September the 5th. Now that cruise goes from there to Portland, Maine, to Halifax, to Sydney, Nova Scotia, Charlottetown, Prince Edward Island, then cruises the Gulf of St. Lawrence and the St. Lawrence River before concluding in Quebec City on Saturday, September 12th. And in concert on that cruise, Bill and Gloria Gaither, the Gaither Vocal Band, Sandy Patty, Gene McDonald, Lady Love Smith, Gordon Moat, Kevin Williams, and many, many other artists, including Mark Lowry. Here comes Mark Lowry with a tribute to his mother called Mama Prayed.

0: from a song that's music of the sound, one of about 20 groups coming to sing on the Gaither Homecoming Farewell Canada and New England Cruise 2026. Linda Randall, scheduled to be on that cruise as well. She's our Heart of the South Grand Finale feature artist. We've got some music from her album Woman After God's Own Heart right after this.
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0: Welcome to the Heart of the South Grand Finale. We're featuring Linda Randall in this package of the program, the mother of two, and a part of the Gaither Homecoming Farewell Canada and New England Cruise 2026. Well, here on our Mother's Day special, a song that's been used in various contexts through the years, recorded by many different artists, certainly would fit well in our tribute to moms, the song What a Difference You've Made in My Life.

0: Hudlett says he expects seeding activity to increase significantly over the next week as warmer weather moves into the region. A local gardener is sharing tips for residents getting ready to plan their outdoor spaces. Dorinda Penner with Sunshine Greenhouse says beginner gardeners should start small instead of taking on a large project all at once.
1: I would always rather say start small because I want you to love gardening. I don't want you to be overwhelmed and have this 40 by 40 vegetable garden. True. And in a year you're like, to heck with this, I'm taking up golfing.
0: Penner says that bringing photos and measurements into the greenhouse can help staff recommend plants that are best suited for each individual space. Stanback and Area Animal Rescue is looking for more volunteers to help care for dogs during early morning and late night shifts. President Michelle Neufeld says the rescue needs more people to help with feeding, outdoor breaks, and bedtime routines.
2: We have amazing volunteers like that go above and beyond, but they're only stretched so far, right? So we tend to be exhausting the same volunteers over and over again, and we feel bad.
0: Neufeld says it's hard to take in more dogs without the necessary volunteers to look after them. Regarding the time commitment, she says volunteers can help for as little as 10 minutes at a time. Whether you're driving, working, or relaxing, the Steinbeck Online app makes it easy to listen live and keep up with the local news that matters most.
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0: Mainly clear tonight and windy, a low of minus 2. Tomorrow it'll be sunny with a high of 13. On Monday, partly sunny, 18 degrees, and then sunshine for Tuesday with a high of 17. Current weather conditions can be found anytime on the Low and Body Shop weather page on your Steinbeck Online app. I'm Judy Peters.
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1: Mainly clear tonight and windy, a low of minus 2. Tomorrow it'll be sunny with a high of 13. On Monday, partly sunny, 18 degrees, and then sunshine for Tuesday with a high of 17. Current weather conditions can be found anytime on the Lowen Body Shop weather page on your Steinbeck Online app. I'm Judy Peters.

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1: I'm Judy Peters. A cloudy, windy, cool start to the weekend, and then sunshine for Mother's Day. I'll have a complete look at your forecast after the news. Farmers remain optimistic despite a slow start to seeding in the southeast. Here's reporter Darcy Wilkinson with more.
2: Mark Cutlett of Mark Cutlett Seeds says there is still plenty of time for farmers to get crops in the ground, noting that some years seeding has not started until June.
3: I'm not worried about that at all. My biggest concern is if we run into a week of really, chronically wet weather that delays things for a couple of weeks, then we have a problem. But this at this point is absolutely normal.
2: Hutlett says he expects seeding activity to increase significantly over the next week as warmer weather moves into the region. I'm Darcy Wilkinson.
1: Residents may have noticed smoky conditions in the air recently. Hanover Fire Chief Paul Weeb says many of the fires are farmers burning residue from their fields, which is allowed as long as there is no municipal burn ban in place. He also says there are several regulations farmers must

0: follow when conducting a controlled burn.
1: They have to cultivate around their field so it, you know, doesn't spread onto neighboring properties. They have to, you know, be in care and control of their fire, and they also, or they cannot burn if the wind speed are in excess of 32 kilometers an hour.
0: While there's no bylaw requiring residents to notify the fire department before starting a controlled burn, Weeb says crews always appreciate the heads up. The operations manager for McDonald's in Steinbach says he is beaming with pride from this week's McHappy Day. With more, here's reporter Shannon Duick.
2: Doug Demler says they raised just over $10,000 for the Ronald McDonald House in Winnipeg.
3: Things were fantastic. The restaurant was busy. The community always comes out and supports this day really, really well. You know, a lot of people from Steinbach and the surrounding area, they use the house, so they do come out and they support it.
2: Demler says when a child is sick in the hospital, the last thing parents should need to worry about is when they'll see their kid and where they'll spend the night. He notes the Ronald McDonald House helps remove that worry. I'm Shannon Duick.
0: A local expert is offering advice to help residents create outdoor spaces that are both beautiful and manageable. Owner of Sunshine Greenhouse, Dorinda Penner, says thoughtful planning can make a big difference when designing a yard or garden, noting that color choices can influence the overall feel of an outdoor space.
4: I love my white plant because if you have a patio, I'm going to say white highlights other colors, but white also on a moonlit night is the prettiest flower you can have on your patio. Oh. A dark purple just disappears in the greens.
0: A perfect pairing for your day, delicious eats, and the latest local updates. 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
0: Mainly clear tonight and windy, a low of minus 2. Tomorrow it'll be sunny with a high of 13. On Monday, partly sunny, 18 degrees, and then sunshine for Tuesday with a high of 17. Current weather conditions can be found anytime on the Low & Body Shop weather page on your Steinbach online app. I'm Judy Peters.

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0: Now, your Steinbeck Online News.
1: I'm Judy Peters. Looks like a windy start to the work week. A complete look at your forecast in a moment. A Steinbeck local was recently inducted into the Manitoba Softball Hall of Fame, honoring a playing and coaching career that has spanned more than 60 years. Brian Gadsby says the relationships and experiences are what have made softball so meaningful throughout his life.
2: Sometimes we might not have the best team talent-wise, but we have the best people-wise. We're very friendly. You meet a lot of people. I've gone to Canadian championships out in Moncton. I've gone to Ontario for Canadian championships. I've been to Alberta for Western Canadian championships with slow pitch.
1: Gadsby says he traveled to Brandon earlier this month for the induction ceremony, where he had the opportunity to share some stories from his years playing the sport he loves. Agape House is preparing for its annual Teddy Bear Fun Day, a free family event designed to give children a day filled with fun, imagination, and comfort. With more, here's reporter Darcy Wilkinson.
3: Outreach coordinator Lisa Fast says stuffed animals can often provide children with a sense of security and become something they cherish for years.
4: For some people, you know, those stuffed animals go through with them through adulthood. Some of us, we still have some of those childhood stuffies with us. And with kids, it's something that I think provides like security and safety.
3: Agape House is currently collecting teddy bear and stuffed animal donations ahead of the June 6th event. Anyone interested in donating can contact Agape House directly. I'm Darcy Wilkinson.
1: Wildlife photographer Dennis Fast of Steinbeck says this year's spring migration has been especially active, with hundreds of red poles and large flocks of robins moving into the southeast. Fast says the weather plays a major role in how many birds we see each spring.
5: If the birds have a great tailwind, they might even blow over here in bigger numbers rather than stopping here. But if there's a blast from Alberta or up north, they may be blown off track and just halted for a bit. So far, the numbers in the backyard, in my backyard in Steinbeck, have been phenomenal.
1: Fast encourages us to get outside and reconnect with nature during migration season. Mother's Day is a time to recognize the many hats moms wear every day, from supporting children through challenges to building healthy habits at home. Local mothers continue to make a lasting impact across the region. Jessica Bram says her family enjoys running together, with some of her children now training for 10K, 5K, and 1K races. For more details about Bram's story and other local mums, visit the article at Steinbeck Online. Morning, noon, and night, Steinbeck Online keeps you

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0: Sunny and 13 degrees. For Monday, partly sunny with a high of 18, and then Tuesday, sunshine, a high of 17. Current weather conditions can be found anytime on the Lowen Body Shop weather page on your Steinbeck Online app. I'm Judy Peters.
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2: At the 2026 Centennial Cup in Summerside PEI, the Niverville Nighthawks improved to 2-0 as they thumped Thunder Bay 7-2. In the NHL playoffs, the Hurricanes upended the Flyers 3-2 in overtime to sweep that series 4-0. Elsewhere, the Wild defeated the Avalanche 5-1. The Avalanche still lead that series 2-1. In the Canadian Elite Basketball League, the regular season got underway for the Winnipeg Sea Bears as they edged Edmonton 77-75. And in Major League Baseball, the Toronto Blue Jays' slumbering offense awoke, thumping the LA Angels 14-1. For all your scores, stories, and all things sports, be sure to check out the False Front Golf Simulator sports page on SteinbeckOnline.com. 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
1: Sunny and 13 degrees. For Monday, partly sunny with a high of 18, and then Tuesday, sunshine, a high of 17. Current weather conditions can be found anytime on the Lowen Body Shop weather page on your Steinbeck Online app. I'm Judy Peters.

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1: I'm Judy Peters. Windy to start the work week with a high tomorrow around 17 degrees. A complete look at your forecast after the news. Manitoba Day celebrations were held at the Mennonite Heritage Village yesterday, ahead of the province's official birthday of May 12th. Executive Director Robert Gertsen says the flag-raising ceremony highlights the beginning of Manitoba as a province.
2: In 1870, the Manitoba Act was declared and Manitoba became a province, and that is something that is worth celebrating because this is our home.
1: Throughout the day, families were invited to explore the grounds and learn about Manitoba and Mennonite history, bringing the province's past and present together in a celebration of community. A longtime Steinbeck teacher and dedicated athlete is being recognized for decades of success on the softball diamond. Here's reporter Darcy Wilkinson with the story.
3: Brian Gadsby says his softball journey began when he was just 16 years old, and now at 78, he was inducted into the Softball Hall of Fame. Earlier this month, Gadsby says he traveled to Brandon for the induction ceremony.
4: There was maybe 240 people at the dinner, but it was a great weekend. There was five other players that were elected to the Hall of Fame, plus maybe four or five different teams.
3: Gadsby says he's still playing competitive slow pitch and hopes to stay in the game until he reaches 80 years old. I'm Darcy Wilkinson.
1: Mother's Day is a special time of year, and for Angel Hill, it holds extra meaning. It also marks her son's birthday. With more, here's reporter Afton Berg.
5: Hill says giving birth on Mother's Day was one of the greatest gifts she could imagine.
6: It's the best thing that ever happened to me. I have four wonderful children. I have 10 great-grandchildren. Everything I could ever wish for.
5: She says despite balancing both birthdays and Mother's Day celebrations, the family always finds a way to make each occasion special. I'm Afton Berg.

0: Agape House is preparing for their annual Teddy Bear Fun Day and are in need of stuffed animal donations. Outreach coordinator Lisa Fast says stuffies do not need to be in perfect condition.
1: Even if people might have some teddy bears that might have stitches needed or things like that, it actually kind of works in our favor because then the kids could take the teddy bear through the clinic. And then we have some nurses on staff who are going to be patching up teddy bears as well.
0: Those interested in donating teddy bears or stuffed animals can contact Agape House to arrange a drop-off or pickup time. A perfect pairing for your day, delicious eats, and the latest local updates. 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Your weather details now for AM 1250. A mix of sun and cloud today, a high of 12 degrees. The UV index 6 or high. Clear tonight with a low of 0. Tomorrow, a mix of sun and cloud, windy and 17 degrees. For Tuesday, it'll be sunny and windy, a high of 18. And Wednesday, sunshine, a high of 24. Current weather conditions can be found anytime on the Lowen Body Shop weather page on your Steinbach online app. I'm Judy Peters.
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3: At the 2026 Centennial Cup in Summerside PEI, the Niverville Nighthawks improved to 2-0 as they thumped Thunder Bay 7-2. In the NHL playoffs, the Hurricanes upended the Flyers 3-2 in overtime to sweep that series 4-0. Elsewhere, the Wild defeated the Avalanche 5-1. The Avalanche still lead that series 2-1. In the Canadian Elite Basketball League, the regular season got underway for the Winnipeg Sea Bears as they edged Edmonton 77-75. And in Major League Baseball, the Toronto Blue Jays' slumbering offense awoke, thumping the LA Angels 14-1. 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
1: Your weather details now for AM 1250. A mix of sun and cloud today, a high of 12 degrees. The UV index, 6 or high. Clear tonight with a low of 0. Tomorrow, a mix of sun and cloud, windy and 17 degrees. For Tuesday, it'll be sunny and windy, a high of 18. And Wednesday, sunshine, a high of 24. Current weather conditions can be found anytime on the Lowen Body Shop weather page on your Steinbach online app. I'm Judy Peters.

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1: Your weather details now for AM 1250. A mix of sun and cloud today, a high of 12 degrees. The UV index, 6 or high. Clear tonight with a low of 0. Tomorrow, a mix of sun and cloud, windy and 17 degrees. For Tuesday, it'll be sunny and windy, a high of 18. And Wednesday, sunshine, a high of 24. Current weather conditions can be found anytime on the Lowen Body Shop weather page on your Steinbach online app. I'm Judy Peters.
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As we conclude this broadcast, Mission Go and Canada National Bible Hour want to express our sincere prayers for you. We hope the messages you've heard today and the inspiring stories from the mission field have touched your heart and ignited a deep desire for a closer relationship with our Lord Jesus Christ. We encourage you to take a moment to reflect on the wisdom of Scripture, particularly the beautiful invitation found in Matthew 11:28-29, where Jesus calls us to find rest in Him. May these words uplift your spirit and guide you towards a deeper understanding of His love and purpose for your life. Thank you for joining us. Until next time, may God's grace and peace be with you all. Also, remember to order your copy of the booklet, The Key to Personal Peace, by Billy Graham. People are seeking answers to the confusion, moral sickness, and spiritual emptiness that plague the world. To order your copy of this booklet, please write to Canada's National Bible Hour Mission Go, St. Catharines, Ontario, postal code L2R7A7, or in the United States, box 2010, Buffalo, New York, zip code 140-2031. 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We love hearing from you. Until next time, take care, and may God bless you richly. 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
1: Your weather details now for AM 1250. A mix of sun and cloud today, a high of 12 degrees. The UV index, 6 or high. Clear tonight with a low of 0. Tomorrow, a mix of sun and cloud, windy and 17 degrees. For Tuesday, it'll be sunny and windy, a high of 18. And Wednesday, sunshine, a high of 24. Current weather conditions can be found anytime on the Lowen Body Shop weather page on your Steinbach online app. I'm Judy Peters.

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1: I'm Judy Peters. Looks like a windy start to the work week. A complete look at your forecast in a moment. A Steinbeck local was recently inducted into the Manitoba Softball Hall of Fame, honoring a playing and coaching career that has spanned more than 60 years. Brian Gadsby says the relationships and experiences are what have made softball so meaningful throughout his life.
2: Sometimes we might not have the best team talent-wise, but we have the best people-wise. We're very friendly. You meet a lot of people. I've gone to Canadian championships out in Moncton. I've gone to Ontario for Canadian championships. I've been to Alberta for Western Canadian championships with slow pitch.
1: Gadsby says he traveled to Brandon earlier this month for the induction ceremony, where he had the opportunity to share some stories from his years playing the sport he loves. Agape House is preparing for its annual Teddy Bear Fun Day, a free family event designed to give children a day filled with fun, imagination, and comfort. With more, here's reporter Darcy Wilkinson.
3: Outreach coordinator Lisa Fast says stuffed animals can often provide children with a sense of security and become something they cherish for years.
4: For some people, you know, those stuffed animals go through with them through adulthood. Some of us, we still have some of those childhood stuffies with us. And with kids, it's something that I think provides like security and safety.
3: Agape House is currently collecting teddy bear and stuffed animal donations ahead of the June 6th event. Anyone interested in donating can contact Agape House directly. I'm Darcy Wilkinson.
1: Wildlife photographer Dennis Fast of Steinbeck says this year's spring migration has been especially active, with hundreds of red poles and large flocks of robins moving into the southeast. Fast says the weather plays a major role in how many birds

0: you see each spring.
1: If the birds have a great tailwind, they might even blow over here in bigger numbers rather than stopping here. But if there's a blast from Alberta or up north, they may be blown off track and just halted for a bit. So far, the numbers in the backyard, in my backyard in Stomach, have been phenomenal.
0: FAST encourages us to get outside and reconnect with nature during migration season. Mother's Day is a time to recognize the many hats moms wear every day. 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Jessica Bram says her family enjoys running together, with some of her children now training for 10K, 5K, and 1K races. For more details about Bram's story and other local moms, visit the article at Stanback Online. 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
0: Your weather details now for AM 1250. A mix of sun and cloud today, a high of 12 degrees. The UV index, 6 or high. Clear tonight with a low of 0. Tomorrow, a mix of sun and cloud, windy and 17 degrees. For Tuesday, it'll be sunny and windy, a high of 18. And Wednesday, sunshine, a high of 24. Current weather conditions can be found anytime on the Lowen Body Shop weather page on your Steinbach online app. I'm Judy Peters.

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2: At the 2026 Centennial Cup in Summerside, PEI, the Niverville Nighthawks improved to 2-0 as they thumped Thunder Bay 7-2. In the NHL playoffs, the Hurricanes upended the Flyers 3-2 in overtime to sweep that series 4-0. Elsewhere, the Wild defeated the Avalanche 5-1. The Avalanche still lead that series 2-1. In the Canadian Elite Basketball League, the regular season got underway for the Winnipeg Sea Bears as they edged Edmonton 77-75. And in Major League Baseball, the Toronto Blue Jays' slumbering offense awoke, thumping the LA Angels 14-1. For all your scores, stories, and all things sports, be sure to check out the False Front Golf Simulator sports page on SteinbachOnline.com. 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
1: Hello, good listeners. We're here with another episode of Tales from the Mennonite Heritage Archives, where we share stories with you about people, places, and events from Mennonite history. I'm your host, Dan Dick. Back in January of 2026, I spoke with Dr. Mark Jansen about the little-known history of Mennonite.

rides and the meals, the late nights, the prayers, and of course, all that patience. Thank you. Happy Mother's Day from AM 1250 Radio.

0: Now, your Steinbeck Online News.
1: I'm Judy Peters. Windy to start the work week with a high tomorrow around 17 degrees. A complete look at your forecast after the news. Manitoba Day celebrations were held at the Mennonite Heritage Village yesterday, ahead of the province's official birthday of May 12th. Executive Director Robert Gertsen says the flag-raising ceremony highlights the beginning of Manitoba as a province.
2: In 1870, the Manitoba Act was declared and Manitoba became a province, and that is something that is worth celebrating because this is our home.
1: Throughout the day, families were invited to explore the grounds and learn about Manitoba and Mennonite history, bringing the province's past and present together in a celebration of community. A longtime Steinbeck teacher and dedicated athlete is being recognized for decades of success on the softball diamond. Here's reporter Darcy Wilkinson with the story.
3: Brian Gadsby says his softball journey began when he was just 16 years old, and now at 78, he was inducted into the Softball Hall of Fame. Earlier this month, Gadsby says he traveled to Brandon for the induction ceremony.
4: There was maybe 240 people at the dinner, but it was a great weekend. There was five other players that were elected to the Hall of Fame, plus maybe four or five different teams.
3: Gadsby says he's still playing competitive slow pitch and hopes to stay in the game until he reaches 80 years old. I'm Darcy Wilkinson.
1: Mother's Day is a special time of year, and for Angel Hill, it holds extra meaning. It also marks her son's birthday. With more, here's reporter Afton Berg.
5: Hill says giving birth on Mother's Day was one of the greatest gifts she could imagine.
6: It was the best thing that ever happened to me. I have four wonderful children. I have 10 great-grandchildren. Everything I ever wished for.
5: She says despite balancing both birthdays and Mother's Day celebrations, the family always finds a way to make each occasion special. I'm Afton Berg.
1: Agape House is preparing for their annual Teddy Bear Fun Day and are in need of stuffed animal donations. Outreach coordinator Lisa Fast says stuffies do not need to be in perfect condition.
7: Even if people might have some teddy bears that might have stitches needed or things like that, it actually kind of works in our favor because then the kids could take the teddy bear through the clinic. And then we have some nurses on staff who are going to be patching up teddy bears as well.
1: Those interested in donating teddy bears or stuffed animals can contact Agape House to arrange a drop-off or pickup time. A perfect pairing for your day, delicious eats, and the latest local updates. 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
1: Your weather details now for AM 1250. A mix of sun and cloud today, a high of 12 degrees. The UV index, 6 or high. Clear tonight with a low of 0. Tomorrow, a mix of sun and cloud, windy and 17 degrees. For Tuesday, it'll be sunny and windy, a high of 18. And Wednesday, sunshine, a high of 24. Current weather conditions can be found anytime on the Lowen Body Shop weather page on your Steinbeck online app. I'm Judy Peters.
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3: 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At Jesus' Ascension, he appears to go away, but Jesus has not forgotten us. 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
2: This week marks an oft-overlooked holiday in the modern church calendar, Ascension Day. Or as some might call it, the Feast of Ascension.

I call it an oft-overlooked holiday for the simple reason that the majority of Christians in America do not have a special service on Thursday, 40 days after Easter. And of those that do, fewer still attend a church with a giant feast and festival after the service. I have been a Christian my entire life, and no one has ever offered me an Ascension Day gift or cookie. I don't know what an Ascension Day cookie would taste like, but if it were left up to me, it would be something surprisingly flavorful and yet light and airy. To be sure, there are many churches in America that still follow a liturgical calendar, and many of them will designate the Sunday before Ascension Day, Ascension Sunday. Mostly so they can acknowledge it before Pentecost the following Sunday. And I strongly suspect that if I ask the average regular church attender what the holiday was referring to, they would correctly tell me about Jesus' ascension into heaven after Easter and just before Pentecost. If, however, I were to go on to ask about how significant a story it was, perhaps get them to sort a bunch of miracles and throw that one in, I do not get the impression that many American Christians would rank it very high in the list. It is, after all, no Christmas or Easter, not even a Pentecost or Epiphany. And this is where things get interesting. Because while many of us in the modern church may seem to think, even if just to ourselves, that Ascension is perhaps not quite as significant as some of the other major church holidays, the early church seems to be in significant disagreement with us. In fact, it does not take much of a survey of church history to find that throughout history, Ascension was one of the major holidays. We have records of it being celebrated as far back as the 4th century, and in some countries like Germany and France, Ascension Day is still a national holiday to this very day. Which, when you think about it, is really interesting. France and Germany are not countries most Americans think of today as especially

church-going or religiously vibrant. Both have seen deep secularization in modern life. And yet, Ascension Day still remains a public holiday there. And this makes me wonder, what is it about Ascension Day that could be so important, that could have been so foundational to the early church, that the celebration of it has left an indelible impression on countries to this very day? What did they know that we are missing? On the surface, Ascension Day may seem like just another impressive miracle performed by Jesus. His last one. One that modern-day movie viewing has made seem like a minor trick in superhero summer blockbuster films. Jesus, like Superman or Neo in The Matrix, takes off into the clouds. If anything, Jesus' version seems a bit slower and less impressive, although it does end with him disappearing in the end. And in a world that is in the midst of tearing itself apart, frankly, Jesus leaving doesn't seem nearly as important as his coming, or his coming again. If anything, it feels disheartening, empty, shallow. Even the disciples were hoping for something more than this. In Acts, right before the ascension, they come together and Luke tells us they ask him, "Lord, will you at this time restore the kingdom to Israel?" He said to them, "It is not for you to know times or the season that the Father has fixed by his own authority." It's as though they are saying, "Oh, okay, we finally get it. We marched in on Palm Sunday with the crowds expecting you to finally be the king.

You have defeated sin, death, and the power of the devil. You have proved, without a shadow of a doubt, that you are the promised king, the son of David, the Messiah. Now it must be time for you to start reigning, right? Now it must be time to kick out all the evil of this world and bring in justice, mercy, and your righteousness, right? And in response, it's a little like Jesus is saying, yeah, you still don't get it. And then he leaves. And the disciples, they do as they're told. They head back to Jerusalem and wait for the Holy Spirit. And it's only then that the age of the church really seems to kick off. So, is this just some going away party for Jesus so he can send the Holy Spirit? If so, why the big fuss? Why the festivals? Why the pilgrimages? Why the big feasts? Because there's a lot more going on. The disciples had the right idea. Jesus clearly is the king. From the moment he came, the kingdom of God came in and with him. And Easter definitely declares that the king has won. But if Easter tells us the king has won, then Ascension tells us the king is reigning. And his reign is good. This truth surprises many. While many Christians are used to confessing on a weekly basis that Jesus ascended to heaven and there he sits at the right hand of God the Father Almighty, from thence he will come to judge the living and the dead, this picture seems to them more like a distant king than an active king reigning in our lives. But let us look a little more closely at the ascension with a slightly different lens, and we may just walk away with a clearer picture. The story of Jesus' ascension is unique. It occurs twice in the New Testament from the same author. Luke ends his gospel with the ascension and begins his second book, the Acts of the Apostles, with the story again, almost like a TV show, previously on the New Testament. We heard a little from Acts moments ago. Hear now the account from the closing of the gospel according to Luke. Since rising on Easter, Jesus has been busy. Luke records that after the women found an empty tomb and encountered two angels, Jesus then appeared to two disciples on their way to Emmaus. They are kept from recognizing Jesus, and after telling him their woes, he proceeds to open scripture to them, revealing, was it not necessary that the Christ should suffer these things and enter into his glory? And beginning with Moses and all the prophets, he interpreted to them in all the scriptures the things concerning himself. It is only with a breaking of bread over dinner and the vanishing before their eyes that the disciples realize it is the risen Jesus they have been with all along. As they run back to tell their tale to the rest of the disciples, they find that Peter has now encountered him too. Luke then concludes his gospel writing. As they were talking about these things, Jesus himself stood among them and said to them, "Peace to you." But they were startled and frightened and thought they saw a spirit. And he said to them, "Why are you troubled? And why do doubts arise in your hearts? See my hands and my feet, that it is I myself. Touch me and see. For a spirit does not have flesh and bones, as you see that I have." And when he had said this, he showed them his hands and his feet. And while they still disbelieved for joy and were marveling, he said to them, "Have you anything here to eat?" They gave him a piece of broiled fish, and he took it and ate before them. Then he said to them, "These are my words that I spoke to you while I was still with you, that everything written about me in the law of Moses and the prophets and the Psalms must be fulfilled." Then he opened their minds to understand the scriptures and said to them, "Thus it is written that the Christ should suffer and on the third day rise from the dead, and that repentance for the forgiveness of sins should be proclaimed in his name to all nations, beginning from Jerusalem. You are my witnesses of these things. And behold, I am sending the promise of my Father upon you. But stay in the city until you are clothed with power from on high." And he led them out as far as Bethany, and lifting up his hands, blessed them. While he blessed them, he parted from them and was carried up into heaven. And they worshipped him and returned to Jerusalem with great joy and were continually in the temple blessing God. This is the word of the Lord. Notice what Luke does not do here. This is not the flannel graph Sunday school pictures I remember from my childhood.

0: prophet. When God looks at our small beginnings, he doesn't see what we see. God sees small change compounded into eternity. God sees the baby steps of his children in whom he delights. God sees the mural he's making from our broken mosaics to form the perfect picture of his son, Jesus.
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0: seated.
1: I invite you to turn to Nehemiah 2:1-10 for the scripture reading. Early the following spring, in the month of Nisan, during the 20th year of King Artaxerxes' reign, I was serving the king his wine. I never before appeared sad in his presence. So the king asked me, "Why are you looking so sad? You don't look sick to me. You must be deeply troubled."

Heavenly Father, thank you for your word. Thank you that it is living and active. And Holy Spirit, we thank you that you are with us even now to speak through it. Speak through me, your servant. I pray that you would speak to each heart, open each one of us, Lord, to receive exactly what you have for us today. Apply it to each one and to us collectively together as a church. And may it bear the fruit that you intend, Lord, and I pray that you would bless it. In Jesus' name, amen. Now, many of you know what it is to have to wait for the right moment to act.

was simultaneously working in the heart of King Artaxerxes. Because you see, according to Ezra chapter 4, and if you're familiar with it, you know that the book of Ezra is, in a sense, a parallel account to Nehemiah. Ezra is focusing on the high priest who's more in charge of rebuilding the temple and furnishing it, preparing it to resume worship. Whereas Nehemiah is focused on this practical aspect of the rebuilding of the city walls of Jerusalem. But there in Ezra chapter 4, we learn that it was King Artaxerxes who had ordered the halt of the rebuilding of Jerusalem's walls. He had had people come to him and say, if they rebuild the walls, it's going to regain its independence.

0: your Steinbeck Online News.
1: I'm Judy Peters. Looks like a windy start to the work week. A complete look at your forecast in a moment. A Steinbeck local was recently inducted into the Manitoba Softball Hall of Fame, honoring a playing and coaching career that has spanned more than 60 years. Brian Gadsby says the relationships and experiences are what have made softball so meaningful throughout his life.
2: Sometimes we might not have the best team talent-wise, but we have the best people-wise. We're very friendly. You meet a lot of people. I've gone to Canadian championships out in Moncton. I've gone to Ontario for Canadian.

0: Championships. I've been to Alberta for Western Canadian Championships with slow pitch.
1: Gadsby says he traveled to Brandon earlier this month for the induction ceremony, where he had the opportunity to share some stories from his years playing the sport he loves. Agape House is preparing for its annual Teddy Bear Fun Day, a free family event designed to give children a day filled with fun, imagination, and comfort. With more, here's reporter Darcy Wilkinson.
2: Outreach coordinator Lisa Fast says stuffed animals can often provide children with a sense of security and become something they cherish for years.
3: For some people, you know, those stuffed animals go through with them through adulthood. Some of us, we still have some of those childhood stuffies with us. And with kids, it's something that I think provides like security and safety.
2: Agape House is currently collecting teddy bear and stuffed animal donations ahead of the June 6th event. Anyone interested in donating can contact Agape House directly. I'm Darcy Wilkinson.
1: Wildlife photographer Dennis Fast of Steinbeck says this year's spring migration has been especially active, with hundreds of red poles and large flocks of robins moving into the southeast. Fast says the weather plays a major role in how many birds we see each spring.
4: If the birds have a great tailwind, they might even blow over here in bigger numbers rather than stopping here. But if there's a blast from Alberta or up north, they may be blown off track and just halted for a bit. So far, the numbers in the backyard, in my backyard in Steinbeck, have been phenomenal.
1: Fast encourages us to get outside and reconnect with nature during migration season. Mother's Day is a time to recognize the many hats moms wear every day, from supporting children through challenges to building healthy habits at home. Local mothers continue to make a lasting impact across the region. Jessica Bram says her family enjoys running together, with some of her children now training for 10K, 5K, and 1K races. For more details about Bram's story and other local moms, visit the article at Steinbeck Online. 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
1: Your weather details now for AM 1250. A mix of sun and cloud today, a high of 12 degrees. The UV index, 6 or high. Clear tonight with a low of 0. Tomorrow, a mix of sun and cloud, windy and 17 degrees. For Tuesday, it'll be sunny and windy, a high of 18. And Wednesday, sunshine, a high of 24. Current weather conditions can be found anytime on the Lowen Body Shop weather page on your Steinbeck Online app. I'm Judy Peters.
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1: Your weather details now for AM 1250. A mix of sun and cloud today, a high of 12 degrees. The UV index, 6 or high. Clear tonight with a low of 0. Tomorrow, a mix of sun and cloud, windy and 17 degrees. For Tuesday, it'll be sunny and windy, a high of 18. And Wednesday, sunshine, a high of 24. Current weather conditions can be found anytime on the Lowen Body Shop weather page on your Steinbach online app. I'm Judy Peters.

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1: Your weather details now for AM 1250. A mix of sun and cloud today, a high of 12 degrees. The UV index, 6 or high. Clear tonight with a low of 0. Tomorrow, a mix of sun and cloud, windy and 17 degrees. For Tuesday, it'll be sunny and windy, a high of 18. And Wednesday, sunshine, a high of 24. Current weather conditions can be found anytime on the Lowen Body Shop weather page on your Steinbach online app. I'm Judy Peters.

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1: I'm Judy Peters. Windy to start the work week with a high tomorrow around 17 degrees. A complete look at your forecast after the news. Manitoba Day celebrations were held at the Mennonite Heritage Village yesterday, ahead of the province's official birthday of May 12th. Executive Director Robert Gertsen says the flag-raising ceremony highlights the beginning of Manitoba as a province.
2: In 1870, the Manitoba Act was declared, and Manitoba became a province, and that is something that is worth celebrating because this is our home.
1: Throughout the day, families were invited to explore the grounds and learn about Manitoba and Mennonite history, bringing the province's past and present together in a celebration of community. A longtime Steinbeck teacher and dedicated athlete is being recognized for decades of success on the softball diamond. Here's reporter Darcy Wilkinson with the story.
3: Brian Gadsby says his softball journey began when he was just 16 years old, and now at 78, he was inducted into the

0: Baseball Hall of Fame. Earlier this month, Gadsby says he traveled to Brandon for the induction ceremony.
1: There was maybe 240 people at the dinner, but it was a great weekend. There was five other players that were elected to the Hall of Fame, plus maybe four or five different teams.
0: Gadsby says he's still playing competitive slow pitch and hopes to stay in the game until he reaches 80 years old. I'm Darcy Wilkinson.
2: Mother's Day is a special time of year, and for Angel Hill, it holds extra meaning. It also marks her son's birthday. With more, here's reporter Afton Berg.
3: Hill says giving birth on Mother's Day was one of the greatest gifts she could imagine.
4: It's the best thing that ever happened to me. I have four wonderful children. I have 10 great-grandchildren. Everything I ever wished for.
3: She says despite balancing both birthdays and Mother's Day celebrations, the family always finds a way to make each occasion special. I'm Afton Berg.
2: Agape House is preparing for their annual Teddy Bear Fun Day and are in need of stuffed animal donations. Outreach coordinator Lisa Fast says stuffies do not need to be in perfect condition.
5: Even if people might have some teddy bears that might have stitches needed or things like that, it actually kind of works in our favor because then the kids could take the teddy bear through the clinic. And then we have some nurses on staff who are going to be patching up teddy bears as well.
2: Those interested in donating teddy bears or stuffed animals can contact Agape House to arrange a drop-off or pickup time. A perfect pairing for your day, delicious eats, and the latest local updates. Subscribe to the Daily News, presented by Maine Bread and Butter, at StumbackOnline.com. Your weather details now for AM 1250. A mix of sun and cloud today, a high of 12 degrees. The UV index, 6 or high. Clear tonight with a low of 0. Tomorrow, a mix of sun and cloud, windy and 17 degrees. For Tuesday, it'll be sunny and windy, a high of 18. And Wednesday, sunshine, a high of 24. Current weather conditions can be found anytime on the Lowen Body Shop weather page on your Steinbach online app. I'm Judy Peters.
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0: Your weather details now for AM 1250. A mix of sun and cloud today, a high of 12 degrees. The UV index, 6 or high. Clear tonight with a low of 0. Tomorrow, a mix of sun and cloud, windy and 17 degrees. For Tuesday, it'll be sunny and windy, a high of 18. And Wednesday, sunshine, a high of 24. Current weather conditions can be found anytime on the Lowen Body Shop weather page on your Steinbach online app. I'm Judy Peters.
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2: Welcome to Spread the Word Now. Faith comes by hearing, and hearing by the word of the Lord. The Lord Jesus declares, "Man shall not live by bread alone, but by every word that proceeds from the mouth of God." It is my earnest prayer that as you receive the ever-living word, the brokenhearted will be healed, there will be liberty to the oppressed, recovery of sight to the spiritually blind, in the name of the Lord Jesus. I pray that the words you hear will not be persuasive words of man's wisdom, but in demonstration of the Spirit and of power, so that your faith will not be in the wisdom of man, but in the power of God.
3: Hello listeners, my name is Ife Ezibe, and I'm so glad that I get to share the word of God with you. I want to say thank you for tuning in today, and my special thanks goes to Pastor Joe Jaddy, the set man of this ministry, for this opportunity. Let's pray. Father, I thank you for this wonderful privilege to share what you've put on my heart. I pray that understanding comes as your word goes forth today, and may our listeners be enriched in the knowledge of you and propelled to their destinies as they hear your words. In Jesus' name, amen. I'll be sharing a message I've entitled, "Truth Has a Voice, You Have a Choice."

Ago, you know, I woke up feeling really unwell. The symptoms I felt had been present for a couple of days prior, but on this particular morning, I woke up with heightened symptoms. Every part of my body ached from my head to my feet. You know, I felt as though no part of my body was spared. I felt drained of every ounce of energy, and I literally dragged myself out of bed that morning. I remember feeling very defeated and helpless. And you see, I had prayed against the symptoms I was experiencing, confessed the word over my health situation, but nothing seemed to be happening. It felt as though my prayers were not being answered, and I'm sure you've been there. Things felt worse, and then fear and the thought of death started to creep into my mind. I remember wondering, am I going to die so soon? Will I see my children graduate? And instead of nipping those thoughts in the bud and refusing to entertain them, I indulged those thoughts, and in doing so, I began to partner with the lies, you know, the devil was suggesting to me that morning. Tears started to well up in my eyes, and before I knew it, I was crying, you know, feeling sorry for myself and for my family, who, according to the way I felt and the lies I started to believe, knew that I would die soon, we're not going to have a mom for long. So I felt so broken in my mind and in my body. But you see, the Holy Spirit, in the midst of the fear, the doubt, and the feelings of, you know, helplessness, reminded me of some of the teachings I had heard on faith, and one of which was to act contrary to the way I felt, and not to be led by my feelings and emotions, but by the word of God. You know, his word says that by his stripes I was healed. So based on that, I decided to go walk on the treadmill. You know, my whole being wanted to curl back into bed, you know, which I had done in the past. But this time around, I mustered up the little strength I could at the time and got on the treadmill. I usually would, you know, listen to a podcast or a worship as I exercise. And on this day, I decided to listen to the first video on my YouTube page. And it was a message by Pastor Dolapo Lawal, whose ministry has blessed me so much. You know, I find that listening to something uplifting helps keep at bay those defeating thoughts that the enemy suggests to me as I focus on what I'm hearing. You know, in Isaiah 26 verse 3, it says, "You will keep in perfect peace all who trust in you and whose thoughts are fixed on you." Our peace is linked to having our minds and our thoughts fixed on the Lord. You know, the devil will always fight for our focus, because whatever we focus on grows. If you focus on fearful thoughts, fear grows in you. But if you focus on the word of God, then faith will grow in you. And so I started to listen, you know, to that message on YouTube. And I can tell you this, that the Holy Spirit sometimes works in partnership with YouTube to heal, deliver, and restore. So as I listened, all of a sudden, the pastor stops teaching and said, "I have the urge to declare favor." You know, he asked the listeners to begin to pray in the spirit, and I joined him. Shortly after, you know, he began to declare these words: "Take your confidence back. Drop the lie. Fear is seeing your life from the past. See what God has shown you." And continuing, he said, "Didn't I say you are gods, but you would die as mere men?" This last line was him quoting Psalms 82 verse 6 under the inspiration of the Holy Spirit, reminding us of the dominion we have been given over situation and circumstances. And at this point, I broke down in tears and started to weep. Incidentally, this was at the end of my workout, and I just sat down and cried. I cried because those words hit me hard and resonated with me. You see, I had lost my confidence that morning and was so fearful. And just like God has spoken through the pastor, I so needed to get my confidence in God back. I needed to drop the lies of the enemy that was swirling in my mind, those thoughts of death and hopelessness. I so needed to remember the prophetic words over my life and the word of God that he had highlighted to me concerning my life. And I needed to remember that I've been given the dominion over circumstances and situations. You see, truth has a voice, and truth had spoken, but the big question was I going to choose to agree with the word spoken and act on it, or was I going to continue in my misery? You know, in Deuteronomy 30 verse 19, it tells us that we've been given a choice between life and death, blessing and cursing, and God says to choose life. Will you choose life? And I'm so thankful to God that in his mercies, he enabled me make the decision to get up from that place of dismay and fear and agree with the voice of truth. I chose life.
You know, in John chapter 17, verse 17, he tells us that he's

word is truth. God's word doesn't just contain truth, it is truth. And any word that contradicts the word of God is not the truth. So armed with the truth, I began to declare the word of God over my life. In place of the thoughts of death, I started to release life over myself, declaring that I will not die but live to declare the word of the Lord in the land of the living, declaring that by his stripes I am healed and made whole. You see, the symptoms did not leave immediately. My head, my joints, my feet, everywhere still hurts. But something has shifted in my mind. Hope came alive in me. I was reminded that God is for me and no one, no sickness can successfully come against me. So gradually my joy returned. My strength started to return. The symptoms started to decrease and I overcame the thoughts of death as I fixed my mind on God's word concerning my health. You see, I felt so seen by my Heavenly Father. He was and is so mindful of you and I, even in our lowest moments. So can I ask you, how are you doing today? Do you feel like life has dealt you a bad hand? Do you feel discouraged and ready to give up? I tell you this, God loves you. He sees you and is very mindful of you. It matters to him that you thrive and not just survive. You know, in John chapter 10, verse 10, it says that Jesus came to give us a rich and satisfying life, an abundant life. He longs to see you and I succeed and enjoy the life he has so graciously given us. Choose to agree with the voice of truth today. You see, even though the message I heard that morning was, you know, a recorded message, God knew exactly what I needed, and he knows how to get to us what we need. The word of God is never outdated. It never grows old. It's a living word that has the capacity to accomplish what it says in our lives. So whether you're listening to a message preached 50 years ago or preached today, the word never loses its power. Take a hold of it today. Believe it and speak it over yourself. And watch it go to work in your life. You see, God interrupted the preacher just to speak to me and deliver me out of the pit of misery that I was in. He knew that I will one day listen to that message, and so will many others. And he made a way of escape out of the hold fear had on me that morning. My troubles that morning positioned me to hear God. Amen. You see, we have different kinds of fear. We have the healthy kind of fear, which is the fear of the Lord. And Proverbs 19:23 tells us that the fear of the Lord leads to life. And, you know, the fear of the Lord is a sense of awe and reverence for God. It's you recognizing that he's the Lord of your life and that you don't just live as you please, but in submission to him. On the other hand, we have the unhealthy kind of fear, which enveloped my heart that morning. That kind of fear is rooted in doubt and unbelief that God can and will come through for you. It is a belief that the bad outcomes we expect will happen. You know, fear can be dangerous when we let it lead us and when we give into it. You know, and we give into fear when we take our eyes and our focus off of Jesus onto our problems, because whatever we focus on gets magnified. I would like to draw your attention, you know, to Papa God's assurance to us in Isaiah 41. And if you're fearful today in any way, listen to God's word to us today in verse 10. So Isaiah 41:10, it says, and he's saying to you, Debbie, to you, you know, Stephen, to you, Melissa, to you, Tracy, fear not, for I am with you. Be not dismayed, for I am your God. I will strengthen you. Yes, I will help you. I will uphold you with my righteous right hand. In our world today, there are many reasons to be fearful. We hear of the wars, the bombings, the rising gas prices, the cost of living is rising by the day, job losses are on the increase, addictions are on the rise. You know, the list goes on and on. But God commands us in his word to fear not. Drop the fear. Let not your heart be troubled, for he is our God. He never leaves us. He strengthens and helps us. Will you receive the help of God in that situation today? Just say, Lord, I receive your help today. Believe it and see how he leads and guides you. I see the scripture in Isaiah 41:10 literally play out in the story of Gideon in Judges 6-8. And also, as I reflected on my story in the beginning of my message, God reminded me of the story of Gideon. You see, just like the Lord met Gideon in a time of crisis, God met me in my own time of trouble. And I can assure you that God will meet you in your brokenness and your trials in Jesus' name. Amen. But before we delve into Gideon's story, let us lay some foundation. In Judges chapter 6 from verses 1 to 10, you know, we see the account of how the Midianites oppressed the Israelites. And verse 1 says, the Israelites

did evil in the eyes of the Lord, and for 7 years he gave them to the hands of the Midianites. And Judges 2:10-11 lets us in on what evil they had done that brought about the calamity the Israelites.

0: And you can share your testimony with them as well. You know, our testimonies reveal God's heart and inspires hope in others of what God can do, not just for us, but for them as well. Keep this generation constantly aware of the heart of God for them by speaking up. Don't stay silent. God is counting on you and I to keep moving this His kingdom agenda forward. I will conclude this message next time, but I want to encourage you not to give in to the fears and troubles that plague you. Truth has a voice. Choose to listen and give voice to the truth, which is the word of God, and act on it. There is power in His word. Even when it seems like nothing is happening, don't give up on the word of God. Keep speaking it and holding on to it. In your consistency lies your victory. Until next time, remain blessed. Bye for now.
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0: Your weather details now for AM 1250. Clear tonight with a low of 0. Tomorrow, a mix of sun and cloud, windy and 17 degrees. For Tuesday, it'll be sunny and windy, a high of 18. And Wednesday, sunshine, a high of 24. Current weather conditions can be found anytime on the Lowen Body Shop weather page on your Steinbach online app. I'm Judy Peters.
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